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0: 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Here's Queen, Bohemian Rhapsody, 106.9 The Fox, Hampton Roads Classic Rock. Is this-

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0: Van Halen, Oh Pretty Woman on 106.9 The Fox. So the Tides are out of town now, but they start a homestand on Tuesday, and we've got your chance to go to that game for free. 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
1: It's Sonya. Thanks for cranking out the Fox on a Thursday night. Here's Billy Squire.

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0: It's the Cars with Let's Go on 106.9 The Fox. Hey, it's Sonia. So I was just reading that Michael, the biopic about Michael Jackson, has brought in $700 million. We all went to see it. My husband, my two kids, and me, the first weekend it was out at the Commodore. Love going to movies at the Commodore, by the way. Great food, comfy seats, amazing sound. This movie is very... It's middle of the road is the best way to put it. It doesn't get into any accusations or any allegations or anything like that. It's the rise of Michael from being part of the Jackson 5 to the King of Pop. Very well done, produced by his brother Jermaine. Jafar Jackson, Jermaine's son, plays Michael as an adult, and he was fantastic. Well, now we learn that Netflix is announcing a new brand new docuseries called Michael Jackson, The Verdict. And this will cover the scandalous chapter of Michael Jackson's life. So I guess if you want to see both sides of it, so to speak, I recommend the biopic. It really was well done. And I think that is not the last we'll see of Jafar Jackson in an acting role. He was really, really good. If you want to check out Michael Jackson, The Verdict on Netflix, that will drop on June 3rd.
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1: 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We're looking at rain overnight down to 61, staying in the mid-60s tomorrow under mainly cloudy skies. Here's the Steve Miller Band, Take the Money and Run. 106.9 The Fox, where Hampton Roads.

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0: New Year's Day from U2 on 106.9 The Fox. So when Sphere opened in Las Vegas in 2023, U2 was the band to open it with a very long residency. I was lucky enough to see two of those shows. Now a number of bands have played there. Dead & Company, Phish, Eagles, they keep adding dates. 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

woke last night to the sound of thunder. How far off, I sat and wondered. Started humming a song from 1962. Ain't it funny how the night moves, when you just don't seem to have as much to lose. Strange how the night moves.

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0: It's the Beatles Come Together, 106.9 The Fox. Well, hi there. It is Marnie with you tonight. Thank you so much for hanging out with me. Well, we have one more work day, and then we are officially into a three-day weekend. That is awesome. Those are my favorite weekends, you know, the holiday weekends. Have you got some fun things planned? I hope so. 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
4: 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Thunderstorms giving way to periods of light rain tonight. We could see a low near 60. Overcast tomorrow, a high in the mid-60s, and cloudy tomorrow night, a low near 60. It's Aerosmith on 106.9 The Fox.

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0: Gimme Three Steps. It's Lynyrd Skynyrd, 106.9 The Fox. It's Marty with you tonight. Well, we are officially in racing season. That means we're officially in Arlo's Fantasy Racing Season. It's presented by Larry King Law's Langley Speedway. Now, each week, you're going to have a chance to win prizes from Larry King Law's Langley Speedway, Motor World, your place to race, Bubba's 33, Hardee's, and Sullivan's Family Auto Repair. The next race coming up is this weekend on the 24th in Charlotte. 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

0: Don't come around here no more. It's Tom Petty, 106.9 The Fox. I am Marnie. Thank you so much for hanging out with me tonight. I appreciate it. One more day, and then we are officially into a three-day weekend. Don't forget to spend your Memorial Day weekend with us as we count down the most requested classic rock songs of 2026. Dave Taylor is going to kick off the Fox 500 tomorrow afternoon at 3 p.m. We're going to take a look at your Fox forecast next.
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3: 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Thunderstorms giving way to periods of light rain tonight, a low near 60. Overcast tomorrow, a high in the mid-60s, and cloudy skies tomorrow night, a low near 60. 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

0: Nothing Else Matters, Metallica, 106.9 The Fox. Well, hi there, it's Marty with you tonight. You could win a 4-pack of tickets to the Norfolk Tides game at Harbor Park this Tuesday, May the 26th. It's Turn Back the Clock night. They're going to be featuring hot dogs, boxes of popcorn, and soft drinks at the special rollback price of just $1 each. That's a great deal. Be sure to go to the Fox app by tonight to enter for your chance to win those pair of tickets.
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around. 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
0: Hefty Slider Bag. 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One more time now, y'all. Come on.
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106.9 The Fox, Hampton Roads Classic Rock. Good morning, 6 o'clock, Tim Parker here. Grab the umbrella. We're going to be dealing with the rain for, well, for quite a few days, actually. I'll get a complete look at the weather after a first look at the news this morning. President Donald Trump has stirred confusion by saying the U.S. will send an additional 5,000 American troops to Poland. Thursday's announcement follows weeks of changing statements from Trump and his administration about future troop levels in Europe. Trump said on social media that the deployment of additional troops stems from his good relationship with Poland's president. This month began with the Pentagon saying it would pull 5,000 troops from Germany. Then the Pentagon canceled the deployment of 4,000 U.S. troops to Poland. The Pentagon later said the deployment was a, quote, temporary delay. Senate Republicans have departed Washington for the Memorial Day recess without voting on a roughly $70 billion bill to fund immigration enforcement agencies. Voting on the bill was abruptly called off on Thursday. Republicans are debating whether to try and block a new $1.776 billion settlement fund to compensate President Trump's allies. They failed to reach a resolution after a tense meeting with Acting Attorney General Todd Blanche. Soon after, Republican leaders announced that they would not vote on the immigration enforcement measure until they returned from a Memorial Day recess the week of June 1st. President Donald Trump has called off plans to sign a new executive order on artificial intelligence hours before an expected White House ceremony. Says he's worried the measure could dull America's edge on AI technology. Trump said he was postponing the Thursday signing because he didn't like what he saw in the order's text. The push for some form of government action to vet the most powerful AI systems follows growing concern within the banking industry and other institutions about AI's ability to find cybersecurity vulnerabilities in the world's software. A judge dismissed child neglect charges against a former Newport News Elementary School assistant principal after a six-year-old student shot a teacher in January of 2023. The judge struck eight counts of felony child neglect brought against Ebony Parker, the assistant principal at Richneck Elementary School. Prosecutors alleged that Parker ignored warnings about the child having a gun before the shooting. The teacher who was shot testified that the child had exhibited concerning behavior before the incident. The child's mother was sentenced to prison on weapons charges and child neglect. Judge Rebecca Robinson, before stating that the case was dismissed, said, quote, "The court is of the legal opinion that this is not a crime, not under the common law of Virginia, nor under the code of Virginia, and the court is going to explain its rationale and ruling." At Norfolk Naval Shipyard has begun a $442 million dry dock modernization project, the largest upgrade in Dry Dock 3's history. The project aims to enhance maintenance efficiency for Virginia-class submarines with new caisson seats, floors, walls, pump well systems, and cranes. The completion of the project in 2031 will provide three upgraded dry docks, including one capable of accommodating Ford-class aircraft carriers. That will create opportunities for shipbuilding and maintenance careers in the Hampton Roads area. And to wrap up News Hour with a random fact about the original title of Jane Austen's Pride and Prejudice. It was first called First Impressions. Fox forecast, cloudy, cooler, light rain this morning. The high today, mid to upper 60s. Cloudy tonight, occasional showers in the overnight hours. The low tonight near 60. In the weekend, we'll probably get some thunderstorms. We just don't know exactly when. Scattered afternoon thunderstorms Saturday. Sunday, scattered thunderstorms in the morning. A cloudy afternoon with thunderstorms likely on Sunday. Now, the temperatures in the mid to upper 70s. Memorial Day, morning showers and afternoon thunderstorms. And the temperatures reaching into the low 80s. Right now, we're dealing with rain. 59 in Virginia Beach. We've got 61 in Suffolk and 60 in Norfolk. 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

0: 106.9 The Fox, Santa Rhodes Classic Rock with Nirvana and Lithium. Tim Parker here. First look at traffic. You know, I'll get to that. After I begin the morning with a little bit of good news, because no, it's not all doom and gloom. We have good things happening. And this is a police officer just doing what police officers do, and they don't get enough credit for it. Officer Rogers of Chattanooga Police Department is being hailed as a hero. He was the first to arrive at the scene of an apartment fire earlier this month. When he heard people were still inside, didn't hesitate. Officer Rogers kicked down the door, ran in, and rescued a mother and her two children from the fire. Here's the mother, Rachel, praising the officer.
1: I'm so glad Marla went. It grabs her. And he was willing to go back in, too. And I was trying to tell him that no one else was there, but he was going back up. I tried to thank him that night, and he's just shrugging it off like it's just another day at work, but that's my whole daughter.
0: Hats off to Officer Rogers in Chattanooga. That's this morning's good news. Now let's get that first look at traffic.
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3: Crash in Norfolk on 64 East near Bay Avenue. It was blocking the right lane, but now they've moved it off to the shoulder. The delays are getting back to the HRBT, but recovering. I'm hoping to see it clear up soon. Other than that, Monitor Merrimack, James River Bridge, Downtown Tunnel, all looking good at this time of morning. I'll keep you updated. This is Gabe with Fox Traffic.
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18: Hi, gang. Mike Carlo here with a look at this day in rock and roll history, May 22nd. First up, a fellow I actually got to sit down with on the Sunset Strip in L.A. back in the late 80s, and truthfully, one of the better conversations I've had with a living legend, lyricist Bernie Taupin, the fellow that wrote all those great lyrics for Elton John, born on this day in 1950. On this day in 1971, the Rolling Stones' Sticky Fingers LP, complete with a working zipper on the cover, hit number one on the U.S. Billboard album charts. On this day in 1997, Fleetwood Mac performed the first of two MTV Unplugged specials. Those performances later became the live album, The Dance. In 2000, ASCAP awarded Steely Dan their Founders Award, the top honor for lifetime achievement in songwriting. And finally, in 2001, Motley Crue released their autobiography, The Dirt, Confessions of the World's Most Notorious Rock Band. That book went on to become a New York Times bestseller and later became a Netflix movie in March of 2019. I'm Mike Carlo, and that's a look at this day in rock and roll history, May 22nd, on 106.9. The Fox.
19: 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We got the three keywords today, and today is the last day of the contest. 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Coming up, not headline news, Byron Allen debuts tonight, and Trader Joe's has some new locations. Details in about 7 minutes right now. Thin Lizzy on the Fox.

0: For the Classic Rock Station, 106.9 The Fox. So the boys are back in town for Thin Lizzy. Good morning. Tim Parker here with this morning's Not Headline News.
1: This is Not Headline News. Byron Allen debuts tonight at 11:30 on CBS. So if you want cutting-edge topical comedy, go elsewhere. Strauss Family Creamery has issued a recall for certain flavors of its organic desserts due to the presence of metal fragments. The flavors include mint copper chip, cookies and zinc, and aluminum sorbet. Trader Joe's plans to open at least 25 new locations this year. Among all of them, they'll have 15 parking spaces. And King Charles was pooped on by a seagull. Or as seagulls call that, a royal flush. This is Not Headline News.
0: Another look at traffic coming up in about 8 minutes. Right now, the Jay Giles Band on the Fox.

0: 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Yeah, cloudy skies, cooler, light rain this morning. Our high today, mid to upper 60s. Cloudy skies with occasional showers in the overnight hours, low near 60. The weekend, we're probably going to be dealing with thunderstorms. Scattered afternoon thunderstorms Saturday, mid 70s for the high. On Sunday, scattered thunderstorms in the morning, and then cloudy in the afternoon with thunderstorms, likely, again, high in the mid 70s. Memorial Day, morning showers and afternoon thunderstorms and warming up into the low 80s. Right now, cloudy skies, some spotty rain out there, too. We got 58 in Chesapeake, 61 in Newport News, and 59 in Portsmouth. Tragedy in the world of NASCAR. Rod Fitzwell with the details on that after we get a look at traffic.
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2: Everything's looking green on the map right now. The HRBT, the Monitor Merrimack, the James River Bridge. So I'll take the time to thank you for driving safe and thank you for listening. 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
6: Unfortunately, we start today with the heartbreaking news that was announced late yesterday afternoon. Two-time NASCAR Cup champion Kyle Busch passing away at the age of 41. Not just heartbreaking, but shocking, considering that just last weekend at Dover, he stood in victory lane after the NASCAR Craftsman truck race and looked and sounded completely fine. But then came this announcement that took everyone by surprise. And at this point, there's been no official cause of death released. However, Kyle Busch was testing in the Chevrolet race simulator in Concord, North Carolina on Wednesday when he became unresponsive and at that point was transported to a hospital in Charlotte. Now, in case you don't know anything about Kyle Busch, he was, without a doubt, one of the greatest NASCAR drivers that ever lived. On the NASCAR Cup circuit, he had 63 wins. He had two Cup championships. On the O'Reilly Auto Parts circuit, formerly the Xfinity Series, he had 102 victories. And on the NASCAR Truck Series, he had 69 wins, including, again, just last weekend at Dover. And he is also an automatic first ballot Hall of Famer. But putting all of that aside, the real tragedy here is that he leaves behind a wife and two very young children. Again, Kyle Busch has passed at the age of 41. Last night at Madison Square Garden, the NBA's Eastern Conference Finals, Game 2, Knicks hosting the Cavaliers, and just like Game 1, it turned out to be a great night for the Knicks. Josh Hart led the way with 26 points, but all five of the Knicks starters scored in the double digits as they beat Cleveland 109-93. The Knicks are now just two victories away from going back to the NBA Finals for the first time since 1999. On the ice in Raleigh, North Carolina, game one of the NHL's Eastern Conference Finals, and not a good night for the Hurricanes as they lose game one to the Montreal Canadiens 6-2. In Major League Baseball, not a lot of games on the schedule, but among the teams that played, the Mets, who avoid being swept by the Nationals with a 2-1 victory. It was the Blue Jays over the Yankees 2-0, Braves over the Marlins 9-3, and your Norfolk Tides on the road in Jacksonville lost to the Jumbo Shrimp again. 9-2 was the final there. From the sports desk, I'm Rod Fitzwell on 106.9 The Fox.
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Hampton Roads Classic Rock and Free Fallout from Tom Petty. Tim Parker here looking at a cloudy start today. Cooler today, though. The high is only going to be in the mid to upper 60s. Tonight, cloudy skies, occasional showers. And then on the weekend, we're looking at temperatures mid to upper 70s Saturday and Sunday. We'll climb into the 80s on Memorial Day. But lots of chances of scattered showers throughout the weekend. Saturday afternoon, Sunday morning, the morning showers and afternoon thunderstorms possible on Memorial Day as well. Right now, we got cloudy skies, 58 in Virginia Beach, 60 in Suffolk and Norfolk. Some of your favorite folks celebrating birthdays today. I'll get to that after Rush on the Fox.

106.9 The Fox. Hampton Roads Classic Rock with Rush and Tom Sawyer. Tim Parker, yeah. Time to take a look at some of your favorite folks celebrating birthdays today. If they're not your favorite, you heard of most of these people. It's May 22nd, Naomi Campbell, iconic supermodel. She's considered one of the big five who defined the 90s runway model scene. She is 56 today. Legendary lyricist behind nearly all of Elton John's greatest hits, Bernie Taupin, is 76 today. Jennifer Goodwin, you know her from Once Upon a Time, Big Love, and she was the voice of Judy Hopson's Zootopia. She's 48 today. The most decorated American Winter Olympian of all time, short track speed skating phenom Apollo Ono, is 44 today. Brooke Smith, you know her as Dr. Erica Hahn on Grey's Anatomy. Probably first saw her as Catherine Martin in Silence of the Lambs back in 1991. She is 59 today. And actor and filmmaker Richard Benjamin, Goodbye Columbus, Catch 22, Portnoy's Complaint, Westworld, just a few of his many credits. Richard Benjamin celebrating his 88th birthday today. Traffic, another look at that. It's coming up a little over 10 minutes. Right now, Zeppelin on the Fox.

0: We're the Classic Rock Station, 106.9 The Fox, with Dirty Deeds Done Dirt Cheap from AC/DC 657. I'm Tim Parker. Got the latest traffic. Gabe's got that for us next. 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
12: 64 West in Chesapeake has a disabled vehicle closing the west right shoulder lane. It slows you past, causing some delays, and it's getting onto the high rise, so definitely be ready for that. Other than that, we're looking green at the HRBT Monitor Merrimack James River Bridge. I'm Gabe with Fox Traffic.
0: Thank you, Gabe. In the news this morning, President Donald Trump has stirred confusion by saying the U.S. will send an additional 5,000 American troops to Poland. Thursday's announcement follows weeks of changing statements from Trump and his administration about future troop levels in Europe. Trump said on social media that the deployment of additional troops stems from his good relationship with Poland's president. This month began with the Pentagon saying it would pull 5,000 troops from Germany. Then the Pentagon canceled a deployment of 4,000 U.S. troops to Poland. The Pentagon later said the deployment was, quote, a temporary delay. Senate Republicans have departed Washington for the Memorial Day recess without voting on a roughly $70 billion bill to fund immigration enforcement agencies. Voting on the bill was abruptly called off on Thursday. Republicans are debating whether to try and block a new $1.776 billion settlement fund to compensate President Trump allies. They failed to reach a resolution after a tense meeting with Acting Attorney General Todd Blanche. Soon after, Republican leaders announced that they would not vote on the immigration enforcement measure until they returned from a Memorial Day recess the week of June 1st. President Donald Trump has called off plans to sign a new executive order on artificial intelligence hours before

for an expected White House ceremony. Says he's worried the measure could dull America's edge on AI technology. Trump said he was postponing the Thursday signing because he didn't like what he saw in the order's text. The push for some form of government action to vet the most powerful AI systems follows growing concern within the banking industry and other institutions about AI's ability to find cybersecurity vulnerabilities in the world's software. A judge dismissed child neglect charges against a former Newport News Elementary School assistant principal after a six-year-old student shot a teacher in January of 2023. The judge struck eight counts of felony child neglect brought against Ebony Parker, the assistant principal at Richneck Elementary School. Prosecutors alleged that Parker ignored warnings about the child having a gun before the shooting. The teacher, who was shot, testified that the child had exhibited concerning behavior before the incident. The child's mother was sentenced to prison on weapons charges and child neglect. Judge Rebecca Robinson, before stating that the case was dismissed, said, quote, "The court is of the legal opinion that this is not a crime, not under the common law of Virginia, nor under the code of Virginia, and the court is going to explain its rationale and ruling." And Norfolk Naval Shipyard has begun a $442 million dry dock modernization project, the latest upgrade, or rather the largest upgrade in Dry Dock 3's history. Project aims to enhance maintenance efficiency for Virginia-class submarines with new caisson seats, floors, walls, pump well systems, and cranes. The completion of the project in 2031 will provide three upgraded dry docks, including one capable of accommodating Ford-class aircraft carriers, creating opportunities for shipbuilding and maintenance careers in the Hampton Roads area. And wrap up news this hour with a random fact about Fruit Loops. The different colors of Fruit Loops cereal, they all taste the same. Sorry, they're not individual flavors. Fox forecast, we're looking at a cloudy day today. Some light off and on rain this morning. Cooler, the high today, mid to upper 60s. Cloudy skies tonight, occasional showers in the overnight hours, the low in the low 60s. Weekend, looking like we're going to get some thunderstorms sometime. Saturday, scattered afternoon thunderstorms. Sunday, morning thunderstorms and afternoon thunderstorms likely as well. The high Saturday and Sunday, mid to upper 70s. On Memorial Day, some morning showers with afternoon thunderstorms and the temperatures warming into the low 80s. Right now, cloudy, 58 in Chesapeake. We got 61 in Newport News and 59 in Portsmouth with Def Leppard, 106.9 The Fox.

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0: 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Hampton Roads Classic Rock with Don Henley and Boys of Somerton Park. You're here. We got something special going on for you this weekend. I'll get you details on it in just a few minutes. Right now, let's see what's up with this.
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2: 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The HRBT, the Monitor Merrimack, the James River Bridge, even the downtown tunnel. So you guys have a great morning. This has been Gabe for Fox Traffic.
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2: 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Dave Taylor will kick off the festivities this afternoon at 3. Coming up, it's 7 o'clock hour on Friday, which means the week in science. This week, why T-Rexes had such short arms and were trying to power AI with light. Details in about 6 minutes right now. The Stones on the Fox.

0: 106.9 The Fox, Hampton Roads Classic Rock and Van Halen with Panama. Jim Parker here. It's Friday, 7 o'clock hour. Time for the week in science. We get, you know, a little educational for you once a week. First up, new research confirms that T-Rex arms didn't shrink by accident. They shrivel because their skulls became so powerful they didn't need to grab prey anymore, so they didn't need the arms. This guy, I guess, works smarter, not harder. Evolutionary shift? I mean, who needs limbs when you have the bite force capable of crushing a car? This is promising. A new Alzheimer's target. Scientists have identified an enzyme called IDOL, IDOL, that when inhibited, significantly reduces brain plaques linked to Alzheimer's. Yeah, if we can truly shut down a hidden trigger for this disease, that would change the landscape of geriatric health forever. Hopefully that's very promising and coming true. A new breakthrough using light matter particles rather than electricity to power AI. This would be good. It would slash the energy consumption of data centers, though, which are currently just eating up the power grid. There is a connection between grapes and your skin. A new study suggests that eating grapes daily can actually provide internal skin protection against UV damage. Really? So I guess a delicious, low-effort approach to sun care? Nah, I'm not saying no. I don't think we should be throwing away the SPF 50, but it is kind of good to know your afternoon snack might be pulling a little double duty. And finally, earthquakes have breaks. Geologists have discovered hidden breaks in fault lines that can stop massive earthquakes before they reach their full potential. Doesn't mean we can control them yet, but it does explain why some tremors don't become catastrophes. Yes, it seems even the Earth has its limits and a built-in safety mechanism. That's the week in science. Another look at traffic. We'll get to that after Aerosmith on the Fox.
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It is 7:31. 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A cloudy kind of, it's had some off and on rain with us this morning. The high today is a lot cooler than it has been. Mid to upper 60s for the high. Cloudy skies, occasional showers overnight tonight, a low in the low 60s. Looking at the weekend, scattered afternoon thunderstorms on Saturday with a high in the mid to upper 70s. On Sunday, scattered thunderstorms in the morning, and then cloudy skies throughout the day with afternoon thunderstorms likely Sunday. High again in the mid to upper 70s. For Memorial Day, some morning showers and afternoon thunderstorms. A little bit warmer with a high Memorial Day in the low 80s. Right now, we've got cloudy skies, 58 in Virginia Beach and 60 in Suffolk and Norfolk. Some really sad news out of NASCAR yesterday. Rod Fitzwell's got the details after we get a look at traffic.

0: 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I'm Gabe on Fox Traffic.
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1: Unfortunately, we start today with the heartbreaking news that was announced late yesterday afternoon. Two-time NASCAR Cup champion Kyle Busch passing away at the age of 41. Not just heartbreaking, but shocking, considering that just last weekend at Dover, he stood in victory lane after the NASCAR Craftsman truck race and looked and sounded completely fine. But then came this announcement that took everyone by surprise. And at this point, there's been no official cause of death released. However, Kyle Busch was testing in the Chevrolet race simulator in Concord, North Carolina on Wednesday when he became unresponsive and at that point was transported to a hospital in Charlotte. Now, in case you don't know anything about Kyle Busch, he was, without a doubt, one of the greatest NASCAR drivers that ever lived. On the NASCAR Cup circuit, he had 63 wins. He had two Cup championships. On the O'Reilly Auto Parts circuit, formerly the Xfinity Series, he had 102 victories. And on the NASCAR Truck Series, he had 69 wins, including, again, just last weekend at Dover. And he is also an automatic first ballot Hall of Famer. But putting all of that aside, the real tragedy here is that he leaves behind a wife and two very young children. Again, Kyle Busch has passed at the age of 41. Last night at Madison Square Garden, the NBA's Eastern Conference Finals, Game 2, Knicks hosting the Cavaliers, and just like Game 1, it turned out to be a great night for the Knicks. Josh Hart led the way with 26 points, but all five of the Knicks starters scored in the double digits as they beat Cleveland 109-93. The Knicks are now just two victories away from going back to the NBA Finals for the first time since 1999. On the ice in Raleigh, North Carolina, game one of the NHL's Eastern Conference Finals, and not a good night for the Hurricanes as they lose game one to the Montreal Canadiens 6-2. In Major League Baseball, not a lot of games on the schedule, but among the teams that played, the Mets, who avoid being swept by the Nationals with a 2-1 victory. It was the Blue Jays over the Yankees 2-0, Braves over the Marlins 9-3, and your Norfolk Tides on the road in Jacksonville lost to the Jumbo Shrimp again. 9-2 was the final there. From the sports desk, I'm Rod Fitzwell on 106.9 The Fox.
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106.9 The Fox, Hampton Roads Classic Rock, and Comfortably Numb from Pink Floyd. Tim Parker here. Let's go ahead and get a quick look at today in history, shall we? It's Friday, May 22nd, the 142nd day of 2026. There are 223 days left in the year, and on this date in 1939, the foreign ministers of Germany and Italy signed a pact of steel, committing their two countries to a military and political alliance. In 1964, President Lyndon B. Johnson, speaking at the University of Michigan, outlined the goals of his Great Society, saying that it, quote, rests on abundance and liberty for all and demands an end to poverty and racial injustice. This date in 1969, the lunar module of Apollo 10 with Thomas P. Stafford and Eugene Cernan aboard flew within 9 miles of the moon's surface. It was a dress rehearsal for the first lunar landing. And on May 22nd, 1992, after a rain lasting nearly 30 years, Johnny Carson hosted his final episode of NBC's Tonight Show. Jay Leno took over as the host 3 days later. Don't forget, between 8 and 8:15, a Metallica keyword. Your chance to win that trip to Vegas to see Metallica. Right now, Joe Walsh on Fox.

106.9 The Fox, Hedgebrook's Classic Rock, and Joe Walsh with Rocky Mountain Way. Tim Farker here. We got a cloudy start to the day. Some off and on showers this morning as well. Cloudy tonight, occasional showers in the overnight hours, and then some scattered thunderstorms that are going off and on pretty much all weekend long. Saturday, Sunday, Memorial Day, we're talking about some thunderstorm possibilities. Temperatures over the weekend, mid to upper 70s Saturday and Sunday, and reaching into the low 80s on Memorial Day. Right now, we got cloudy skies, 58 in Chesapeake, 61 in Newport News, and we're looking at 60 in Portsmouth. Another look at traffic in about 10 minutes. Right now, Foreigner on the Fox.

0: 106.9 The Fox, Hampton Roads Classic Rock and Jukebox Hero from Foreigner. 7:56, Tim Parker here. Got the latest traffic from Gabe coming up next. Random fact after the news this hour, we'll find out about the footprints on the moon. And it is almost 8 o'clock. Between 8 and 8:15, the Metallica keyword that could win you a trip to Las Vegas.
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13: 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All lanes both directions are closed, so definitely try to find an alternate route. 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
0: In the news this morning, President Donald Trump has stirred confusion by saying the U.S. will send an additional 5,000 American troops to Poland. Thursday's announcement follows weeks of changing statements from Trump and his administration about future troop levels in Europe. Trump said on social media that the deployment of additional troops stems from his good relationship with Poland's president. Month began with the Pentagon saying it would pull 5,000 troops from Germany. Then the Pentagon canceled a deployment of 4,000 U.S. troops to Poland. The Pentagon later said the deployment was, quote, a temporary delay. Senate Republicans have departed Washington for the Memorial Day recess without voting on a roughly $70 billion bill to fund immigration enforcement agencies. Voting on the bill was abruptly called off on Thursday. Republicans are debating whether to try and block a new $1.776 billion settlement fund to compensate President Trump's allies. They failed to reach a resolution after a tense meeting with Acting Attorney General Todd Blanche. Soon after, Republican leaders announced that they would not vote on the immigration enforcement measure until they returned from a Memorial Day recess the week of June 1st. President Donald Trump has called off plans to sign a new executive order on artificial intelligence hours before an expected White House ceremony. Says he's worried the measure could dull America's edge on AI technology. Trump said he was postponing the Thursday signing because he didn't like what he saw in the order's text. The push for some form of government action to vet the most powerful AI systems follows growing concern within the banking industry and other institutions about AI's ability to find cybersecurity vulnerabilities in the world's software. A judge dismissed child neglect charges against a former Newport News Elementary School assistant principal after a six-year-old student shot a teacher in January of 2023. The judge struck eight counts of felony child neglect brought against Ebony Parker, the assistant principal at Richneck Elementary School. Prosecutors alleged that Parker ignored warnings about the child having a gun before the shooting. The teacher, who was shot, testified that the child had exhibited concerning behavior before the incident. The child's mother was sentenced to prison on weapons charges and child neglect. Judge Rebecca Robinson, before stating that the case was dismissed, said, quote, "The court is of the legal opinion that this is not a crime, not under the common law of Virginia, nor under the code of Virginia, and the court is going to explain its rationale and ruling." And Norfolk Naval Shipyard has begun a $442 million dry dock modernization project, the largest upgrade in Dry Dock 3's history. The project aims to enhance maintenance efficiency for Virginia-class submarines with new caisson seats, floors, walls, pump well systems, and cranes. The completion of the project in 2031 will provide three upgraded dry docks, including one capable of accommodating Ford-class aircraft carriers. It will be creating opportunities for shipbuilding and maintenance careers in the Hampton Roads area. And wrap up the news this hour with a random fact about the first footprints on the moon. They're going to be there for a long time, millions and millions of years. Fox forecast, cloudy skies, cooler today, some light rain off and on this morning, the high mid to upper 60s. Cloudy with occasional showers in the overnight hours, the low tonight around 60. Looking at the weekend on Saturday, scattered afternoon thunderstorms, mid to upper 70s for the high. Sunday, scattered thunderstorms in the morning and then a cloudy afternoon with thunderstorms likely, the high in the mid to upper 70s. And Memorial Day, morning showers, afternoon thunderstorms, a high in the low 80s. Right now we got cloudy skies, 60 in Virginia Beach, also 60 in Suffolk. We're looking at 61 in Norfolk. And it's time for this.
12: Yeah. It's time for the Maytallica Flyaway Keyword. Your chance to win tickets, airfare, and a hotel stay to see Metallica at the Sphere in Las Vegas.
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Real quick, before I get to my leftover random facts, because it's not 8:15 yet, I can give you the keyword again. Yeah, the 8 to 8:15 Metallica keyword for that chance to win the trip to Las Vegas is load. 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Now, on to my leftover random facts. You know the deal. I got a random fact after the news each hour. I always got a couple of leftovers. They're brought to you by Miller's Home Comfort, who will always send you a real tech, not a selling tech. Leftover number one, beavers. Yeah, do you know this about beavers? They have transparent third eyelids. Yep. This protective membrane lets them see clearly underwater while shielding their eyes from debris and sticks while they're, you know, constructing those dams and stuff. Leftover number two, the tallest building in the United States is One World Trade Center in New York. Currently, it's the seventh tallest building in the world. Stands at exactly 1,776 feet as a nod to the Declaration of Independence and its signing. Tallest building in the world, by the way, is almost 1,000 feet taller. The Burj Khalifa in Dubai stands at over 2,700 feet tall. There's your leftover random facts brought to you by Miller's Home Comfort. Traffic, we'll get that after Hart on the Fox.

0: 106.9 The Fox, Hampton Roads Classic Rock and Heart with Crazy on You. Tim Parker here with the latest traffic. Coming up in just a couple of minutes. We'll get to that next.
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7: Crash on 258 West in Isle of Wight at the crossing of Ben Church Boulevard and Brewer's Neck Boulevard. All lanes both directions are closed, so consider finding an alternate route there. 64 East

0: seeing some congestion in Hampton, starting at the Hampton Road Center Parkway interchange, and thinning at West Mercury Boulevard. This traffic spot is brought to you by the Virginia DMV, reminding you to plan a sober ride. Drinking and driving cost more than your drinks. I'm Gabe on Fox Traffic.
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3: 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Dave Taylor will kick off the Fox 500 this afternoon at 3. Another look at traffic about 15 minutes away right now. The Cars, My Best Friend's Girl on the Fox.

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0: 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Cloudy skies, cooler today. Some light rain still possible this morning. Mid to upper 60s are high today. Cloudy with occasional showers overnight tonight. The low around 60. Looking at the weekend, scattered afternoon thunderstorms on Saturday with a high in the mid to upper 70s. On Sunday, scattered thunderstorms in the morning and then a cloudy afternoon with thunderstorms likely mid to upper 70s for the high again on Sunday. And Memorial Day, morning showers, afternoon thunderstorms, and a little bit warmer. The high on Memorial Day in the low 80s. Right now, we've got cloudy skies, 59 in Chesapeake, 61 in Newport News, and 60 in Portsmouth. Some very sad news out of NASCAR. Rod Fitzwell, details on that after we get one more look at traffic.
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2: Crash on 258 West in Isle of Wight at the crossing of Ben's Church Boulevard and Brewer's Neck Boulevard. All lanes, both directions are closed, so consider finding an alternate route there. 64 East is seeing some heavy congestion in Hampton because of construction and a left lane closure. It's starting at Big Bethel Road and then thinning out at West Mercury. Just be ready for some delays there. And then we have a bridge opening, the Berkeley Bridge, at 9 a.m. today. I'm Gabe on Fox Traffic.
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3: Unfortunately, we start today with the heartbreaking news that was announced late yesterday afternoon. Two-time NASCAR Cup champion Kyle Busch passing away at the age of 41. Not just heartbreaking, but shocking, considering that just last weekend at Dover, he stood in victory lane after the NASCAR Craftsman truck race and looked and sounded completely fine. But then came this announcement that took everyone by surprise. And at this point, there's been no official cause of death released. However, Kyle Busch was testing in the Chevrolet race simulator in Concord, North Carolina on Wednesday when he became unresponsive, and at that point was transported to a hospital in Charlotte. Now, in case you don't know anything about Kyle Busch, he was, without a doubt, one of the greatest NASCAR drivers that ever lived. On the NASCAR Cup circuit, he had 63 wins. He had two Cup championships. On the O'Reilly Auto Parts circuit, formerly the Xfinity Series, he had 102 victories. And on the NASCAR Truck Series, he had 69 wins, including, again, just last weekend at Dover. And he is also an automatic first ballot Hall of Famer. But putting all of that aside, the real tragedy here is that he leaves behind a wife and two very young children. Again, Kyle Busch has passed at the age of 41. Last night at Madison Square Garden, the NBA's Eastern Conference Finals, Game 2, Knicks hosting the Cavaliers. And just like Game 1, it turned out to be a great night for the Knicks. Josh Hart led the way with 26 points, but all five of the Knicks starters scored in the double digits as they beat Cleveland 109-93. The Knicks are now just two victories away from going back to the NBA Finals for the first time since 1999. On the ice in Raleigh, North Carolina, Game 1 of the NHL's Eastern Conference Finals, and not a good night for the Hurricanes as they lose Game 1 to the Montreal Canadiens 6-2. In Major League Baseball, not a lot of games on the schedule, but among the teams that played, the Mets, who avoid being swept by the Nationals with a 2-1 victory. It was the Blue Jays over the Yankees 2-0, Braves over the Marlins 9-3, and your Norfolk Tides on the road in Jacksonville lost to the Jumbo Shrimp again. 9-2 was the final there. From the sports desk, I'm Rod Fitzwell on 106.9 The Fox.
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4: 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Cloudy and cooler today. Some light off and on rain. Been dealing with that this morning. The high this afternoon, mid to upper 60s. Cloudy with occasional showers overnight tonight. Low near 60. Weekend, we got scattered afternoon thunderstorms on Saturday. Scattered morning thunderstorms on Sunday. And then thunderstorms likely Sunday afternoon. Temperatures mid to upper 70s both Saturday and Sunday. For Memorial Day, morning showers with afternoon thunderstorms and the high

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0: 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Jim Parker here in for Arlo. 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
11: 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Cloudy skies, light rain this morning, the high in the mid to upper 60s. Cloudy with occasional showers in the overnight tonight with a low near 60. Looking at the weekend, scattered afternoon thunderstorms on Saturday, mid to upper 70s for the high. On Sunday, scattered thunderstorms in the morning, then a cloudy afternoon with thunderstorms likely, a high again in the mid to upper 70s. And for Memorial Day, morning showers and afternoon thunderstorms and a little warmer, the high Memorial Day in the low 80s. Another trip to the archive coming up pretty quick. 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

0: 106.9 The Fox, Hampton Roads Classic Rock with ZZ Top and Cheap Sunglasses. Tim Parker here in for Arlo. Another trip to the archive coming up next. And it's a song today. Going to feature a song. The title of the song came from the structure of the song.
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7: Tim Parker here in for Arlo, and today on the archive, the band Genesis, the song Abacab. Now, it was released August 14th, 1981, mainly written by Mike Rutherford with Tony Banks and Phil Collins, with the lyrics by Rutherford, which was featured on Genesis' studio album of the same name. Now, it was a top 10 hit on the British pop chart, where it peaked at number 9. The song was a second single from the album in the U.S., where it peaked at number 26 on the Billboard Hot 100 chart in early 1982. Now, it stayed in the top 40 for 6 weeks. The interesting thing about the song is where the title came from. Yeah, the title taken from the structure of an early version of the song. Guitarist Mike Rutherford explained that in a 2006 interview. Quote, "There are three bits of music in Abacab, and we refer to them as bit A, section B, and section C. And at different times, they were in a different order. We'd start with section A, and then we'd have section C, and then another bit. And at one point in time, it's spelled A-B-A-C-A-B, or Abacab." Here's Genesis and Abacab on the Arlo Archive on 106.9 The Fox.

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0: That would be Led Zeppelin on 106.9, the Fox Hampton Roads Classic Rock. It's the Giant Sean Hood hanging out today. Hopefully you're having a great day. I am as well getting ready for the long weekend. Getting so excited about that. Got lots to do this weekend. Got a lot to do today, though. I'm going to be hanging out here for Arlo, which means I got the electric lunch for you coming up, so I got your request for that. Also, what is everybody's favorite side dish for the Memorial Day barbecue that people are planning for the weekend, providing, you know, find space in the weather? We'll talk about that as well. Lots to get to and tons of music coming your way on 106.9 The Fox.
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light rain and a high of 67. And again, occasional showers overnight with a low of 61. For the weekend, we're looking at scattered afternoon thunderstorms on Saturday with a high of 77. Scattered thunderstorms and cloudy skies on Sunday with a high of 78. And Memorial Day, morning showers, possibly some afternoon thunderstorms and a high of 82. Not the best for a holiday weekend, but it is what it is. Right now, currently cloudy and rainy, depending on where you are. And right around 63, 64 degrees, I got Boston for you on Peace of Mind for 106.9 The Fox.

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0: 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And spend your Memorial Day weekend with The Fox as we count down the most requested classic rock songs of 2026. It's fun because it almost becomes like a game because you start guessing where things are going to fall in there, right? Or what you think will be like in the top 10 or the top 20 or whatever it is. It's just fun. Dave Taylor is going to kick off the Fox 500 today at 3 p.m.
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I got to tell you, I'm disappointed in Virginia. According to this new site, survey from a site called Roto Grinders, it have each state's most likely Memorial Day side. Like side dish, right? And there's tons of stuff, buffalo chicken dip and chips and all sorts of things, right? You ready for what it is in here in Virginia? You ready? Salad. Just salad. Now, nationwide salad of all types are the most likely side with 7.82% implied probability, and it's as tightly chased by potato chips. But here in Virginia, salad ran away with it. And I got to be honest with you, on any day where there's like a cookout happening or something like that, the last thing I'm reaching for is a salad, the absolute last thing. Billy Squire, The Stroke on 106.9 The Fox.

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2: Yes, indeed. 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I'm a big Elton John fan, and I know it's Bernie Taupin's birthday. Can you play Tiny Dancer? 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

0: Pink Floyd Money on 106.9 The Fox, Hampton Roads Classic Rock. 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
6: 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Cloudy, cooler, and light rain through the morning with a high of 67, and tonight, the rain continues, showers overnight, low of 61. Over the weekend, Saturday, scattered afternoon thunderstorms with a high of 77. Sunday, scattered thunderstorms and a likely high of 78. And on Memorial Day, morning showers, afternoon thunderstorms, likely high of 82. Right now, currently, cloudy and rainy, depending on where you are, one or the other maybe, and about 65 degrees. Keeping the electric lunch rolling now, this Kevin and Jarrett. He said the other day was his 66th birthday, and he would love to hear Outlaws, Green Grass, and High Tides. Thanks. Well, you're very welcome, and happy belated birthday, Kevin.

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0: George Thurgood, Bad to the Bone, rocks on 106.9, the Fox Hampton Roads Classic Rock. Sean in for Arlo. AAA is expecting 45 million people to travel at least 50 miles for Memorial Day this year, which would break a record that was set just last year by about 0.2 million people, so 200,000 people, roughly. And in Virginia, by the way, 1.2 million people expected to travel at least 50 miles as well. Now, bear in mind, those are just the people traveling 50 miles or more. That does not include people who are going to the beach, who are going to a friend's house, who are there's going to be people on the roads this weekend. So make sure you're prepared, especially with gas prices the way they are, man. I was coming in to work earlier today, and the place that I pass normally, and I kind of use it as my gauge, it was like 419 yesterday, 459 today, and I wept.
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3: 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Cloudy and cool today. Light rain through the morning. High of 67. This afternoon, we're looking at showers pretty much overall. And that continues through the evening. Low of 61. Tomorrow, scattered afternoon thunderstorms with a high of 77. Same thing for Sunday, basically, with a high of 78. And Memorial Day, morning showers and then afternoon thunderstorms with a high of 82. Right now, cloudy or rainy, depending on where you are. Maybe both, depending where you are. And right around 64, 65 degrees, Def Leppard Animal keeps us rocking on 106.9 The Fox.

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11: It's the Giant Sean Hood giving up the captain's chair and the mighty Wurlitzer. Thanks for hanging out with me today. Enjoyed it. Be safe this weekend, please, on the long weekend. If you got any plans, make sure you are all back here on Tuesday so we can hang out again together. Dave Taylor in here next. He is going to have the Fox 500 kicking off for you at 3 p.m. right here with the Giant Never Sleeps on 106.9 The Fox.

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0: AC/DC's Hell's Bells and the classic rock station 106.9 The Fox. What's going on? Dave Taylor hanging out with you. Hope you're having a great day. Whatever you got going on, maybe you got out of the office early. Maybe you're sitting in traffic. Maybe you're like me and you're putting in the hours today. Hope your boss knows you're doing that. Whatever you got going on today, thanks for making The Fox a part of your Friday. Because in less than an hour from now, we're going to do the Fox 500 countdown, counting down the most requested classic rock songs of 2026. Yeah, that starts 3 o'clock this afternoon and rolls all through Memorial Day weekend. It is going to be an awesome, awesome weekend. The weather, you know what? The music, though, the music is going to be great. Yeah, and that starts again at 3 o'clock this afternoon. And a little bit after 4, you know what's coming up after 4? Well, it's going to be your final word. Your final contest keyword for the Metallica contest. Yeah. Yeah, you get your chance to see Metallica live at the Sphere in Las Vegas. Listen for me to announce that contest keyword between 4 and 4:15 p.m. And when you hear it, go to the Metallica page at 1069fox.com. Fill out the form, including the keyword. You'll be entered to win a pair of tickets to Metallica at Sphere in Las Vegas on October 8th. Round-trip airfare, 2 nights at the Venetian. Again, the final keyword that's coming up between 4 and 4:15 p.m. All the details, all the rules, 1069thefox.com.
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4: Hi, gang. Mike Carlo here with a look at This Day in Rock and Roll History, May 22nd. First up, a fellow I actually got to sit down with on the Sunset Strip in L.A. back in the late 80s, and truthfully, one of the better conversations I've had with a living legend, lyricist Bernie Taupin, the fellow that wrote all those great lyrics for Elton John, born on this day in 1950. On this day in 1971, the Rolling Stones' Sticky Fingers LP, complete with a working zipper on the cover, hit number one on the U.S. Billboard album charts. On this day in 1997, Fleetwood Mac performed the first of 2 MTV Unplugged specials. Those performances later became the live album, The Dance. In 2000, ASCAP awarded Steely Dan their Founders Award, the top honor for lifetime achievement in songwriting. And finally, in 2001, Motley Crue released their autobiography, The Dirt, Confessions of the World's Most Notorious Rock Band. That book went on to become a New York Times bestseller and later became a Netflix movie in March of 2019. I'm Mike Carlo, and that's a look at this day in rock and roll history, May 22nd, on 106.9. The Fox.
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1: 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Greenbrier, 59 year low tonight. The rain, well, we'll see it on and off today. Tomorrow, showers, 74 high, 73, more rain on Sunday. Fox Hill, 59 tonight, 65, a little bit more rain tomorrow, a little bit more rain on Sunday, and a high of around 68. And looking at Memorial Day, it kind of looks like it does today, those little bit of showers on and off. It's Bon Jovi. It's One of Dead or Alive. It's 106.9 to Fox.

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0: Journey Lights on the Classic Rock Station, 106.9 The Fox. Journey going to be at Hampton Coliseum on June 3rd. That's less than 2 weeks from now. Where's this year gone? You know, because coming up in a couple of minutes, it's the Fox 500 countdown. Yeah, the Memorial Day weekend is here, and Fox 500 is going to kick off at 3 o'clock. My name is Dave Taylor, and man, it's going to be fun kicking this thing off for you. And it's going to run all weekend long, tomorrow, Sunday, and then sometime on Monday. And if you're, whatever you got going on this weekend, take the Fox with you. 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Yeah, again, that kicks off in just a couple of minutes here on the Fox. We count down the most requested classic rock songs of 2026.
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1: Here we go. Dave Taylor hanging out with you. It is time for the Fox 500 countdown, the most requested classic rock songs of 2026. This is the list that you put together. Yeah, we appreciate all the suggestions that came in over the last week and a half putting together the Fox 500 countdown. Not an easy task. We appreciate your input, and your input's going to be heard over the next, 3 days, right? We're going to wrap this up sometime on Monday. I think around 6 o'clock or so. But we're going to go tonight, tomorrow, and Sunday, counting down the most requested classic rock songs of 2026. So we're going to see where your favorites fall into the countdown here. And we'll kick things off. Song number 500 from Metallica. Kind of fitting since it is the month of Metallica. It's Wherever I May Roam. It's song number 500 in the Fox 500 countdown. It's 106.9 The Fox, Hampton Roads, classic rock.

0: From wild solos to unforgettable hooks, it's a high-speed ride through rock's most iconic moments. Who will cross the finish line at number one in the Fox 500?
1: Welcome.

0: Emerson, Lake, and Palmer, song number 498 in the Fox 500, and that is Carnival 9. And we had Pink Floyd, Speak to Me, Breathe at 499. And Metallica kicking off the Fox 500 with song number 500, and Wherever I May Roam. How you doing? Dave Taylor hanging out with you. Thanks for taking the Fox along with you as we count down the most requested classic rock songs of 2026. Man, I've been looking forward to this. This is going to be a blast. And thank you, because you helped put this together. And whatever you got going on this weekend, take the Fox with you. You download the Fox mobile app, and you can rock with us all throughout the Fox 500 countdown. Coming up, song number 497, a song that became famous. Well, it's famous when it was released, but more popular after it was used in a Will Ferrell movie. It's next. It's on the Fox.
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4: 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Smithfield, 59 tonight is your low, and then you got a little bit of rain next couple of days. It's going to kind of look like this. Some showers on and off, 66 tomorrow, 71 on Sunday, and 78 on Memorial Day. Bacosin, 59 tonight, and you got a little bit more rain. 65 tomorrow, Sunday. Yeah, you got a little more showers, 68 your high, and then 75 on Memorial Day. We may see the sun like by Thursday of next week. So there's that. Dave Taylor with you. We're doing the Fox 500 countdown, the most requested classic rock songs of 2026. Song number 497. It's a song that was like big all over again, thanks to the movie Old School, when Will Ferrell sang this song for his man Blue. You're my boy, Blue. It's Kansas, song number 498, Dust in the Wind. 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

Chris ruled the airwaves and rebels strummed their truth. 500 anthems rose to define an era, counting them down, one iconic track at a time, on a race through rock and roll immortality. 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

0: 106.9 The Fox, Hampton Roads, Classic Rock. Man, that just sounds so good. Bachman Turner Overdrive, song number 493 in the Fox 500, and Let It Ride. And I mean, I just love how that's done in that song. Ozzy Osbourne, song number 494, Over the Mountain. Goldust Woman from Fleetwood Mac at 495. Whole Lot of Rosie from AC/DC at song number 496. And Kansas at song number 497. And Dustin to win. Dave Taylor hanging out with you. And there's something coming up in just a couple of moments. Not just song number 492, but I'll give you the details after we get a look at traffic.
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2: Starting at the HRBT on the Hampton side east, you got delays before the 664 interchange. Norfolk side west is near Bay Avenue. Swinging around at the downtown tunnel, Norfolk side heading towards the Berkeley, you are slow around Campostella. Portsmouth side east is up a little before Elm Avenue. Things are moving slow over at the high rise in Chesapeake. 64 east is at Battlefield. Westbound is back to Military Highway. Suffolk side of the Monitor Merrimack, 664 north, you are slow as you get onto the bridge. Newport News side heading south is sitting right around 35th Street. The Gilmerton has an opening scheduled for 4 o'clock today, and you're already going to start to see those delays. And I'm Brandy with Fox Traffic.
0: All right, thank you, Brandy. It's Dave Taylor with you. By the way, coming up just a moment, song number 492 and the Fox 500. And I'll just say, we didn't know her name at the time, but later, the lady who appeared in this music video would, of course, later go on to star in the movie, or I should say star in the TV show Friends. She was also Mr. Destiny, which is like a random movie I remember her in. But yeah, that's song number 492. Whose music video was she a part of? We'll find out in just a moment here on the Fox. By the way, you could see Metallica at the Sphere in Las Vegas. All right, the last Metallica contest keyword is coming up between 4 and 4:15 p.m., so just a few minutes from now. 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All right, that's coming up in a couple of minutes.
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4: This music video was shot during a concert in Minneapolis. And so twice they had to redo this song with actress Courtney Cox jumping up on stage. It was for the Bruce Springsteen of the E Street Band song, Dancing in the Dark. Yeah, that's where she's in the crowd during the performance of the song. And then towards the end, she ends up on stage and dances with the band. We didn't know who she was at the time. Of course, we got to know her as Monica and Friends. That song is number 492 in the Fox 500. Bruce Springsteen and the E Street Band. It's Dance in the Dark. 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

0: 106.9 The Fox, Hampton Roads Classic Rock, Steely Dan, Reeling in the Years. That is song number 488 in the Fox 500. 489 Steelers Wheel, Stuck in the Middle with You, John Mellencamp at song number 490, RLCK in the USA. 491 Twisted Sister, We're Not Gonna Take It, and 492 Bruce Springsteen and Dancing in the Dark. It's Dave Taylor hanging out with you. This is the list you helped put together. The Fox 500 countdown. And here's the thing, the reminder, you know, if you're going out of town this weekend, you got going on, you're not going to be near a radio, download the Fox mobile app. Take us with you. Whatever you got going on this weekend, and you listen to the countdown. You listen to us anytime, even when we're not doing the countdown. But, you know, if you don't want to miss out on the countdown this weekend, make sure you got that with you. All right, coming up in just seconds is your Metallica keyword. First, let's check traffic.
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2: Got a crash in the Bowers Hill interchange that is on 664 North. It is moved off to the shoulder, but it is causing delays on 264 East near Military Highway. Got a disabled vehicle on 664 South in Newport News at the Monitor Merrimack. The south right lane and shoulder are blocked. You are backed to 41st Street. Hampton side of the HRBT, your delays are still at the 664 interchange. Norfolk side west is near Bay Avenue. At the downtown tunnel on the Norfolk side heading towards Berkeley, you are slow past Campostella. Portsmouth side east is at Elm Avenue. And this, and the Kilmerton had an opening at 4 o'clock, so you're seeing some delays from that right now. I'm Brandy with Fox Traffic.
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0: All right, this is it. It's the final one. Here's your chance to score a trip to see Metallica at Sphere in Las Vegas on October 8th. The Metallica keyword is I. That is I spelled E-Y-E, like Eye of the Beholder, Eye of the Tiger. Trying to think of some other I words. I should have wrote down a list. I usually do that. But it's I, spelled E-Y-E. Go to the Metallica contest page at 1069fox.com. Enter the keyword by midnight tonight for a chance to score tickets, airfare, and two nights at the Venetian for Metallica at Sphere in Las Vegas on October 8th. Again, your keyword is I. That is spelled E-Y-E. All right, there you go. Yeah, like Eye of the Tiger. Eye of the Beholder, you got that right there. There's other ones I could think of, but they pluralize that word. It's not. It's just E-Y-E, all right? 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Coming up, song number 487 in the Fox 500, inspired by a breakup. The guy was at the laundromat, called his girl, and got some bad news. That song's next on the Fox.
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0: 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And Hayes, you have 57 year low tonight, and it, like, kind of like it is like today, next couple of days, maybe some rain or just overcast. 63 your high tomorrow, 69 on Sunday, Memorial Day 76 for a high. Franklin 58 tonight, and then same kind of overcast, some showers. That's your weekend. 69 tomorrow, 73 Sunday, 79 on Monday. At least temperature-wise, it'll be a little bit warmer than it is today. It is the Fox 500 rolling on. Song number 487, inspired by a breakup. Yeah. Guy, I guess he wasn't really a rock star yet. But Bret Michaels, you know, calling up his lady and finding out. He called her on the payphone, by the way. So think of the times. Called her up, found out that, she was hooking up some other dude. So that goes that relationship. And I guess you could say every rose has its thorn. It's song number 487. It's the Fox 500. It's 106.9 of Fox.

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0: 106.9 The Fox, Hampton Roads Classic Rock Journey with song number 484 in the Fox 500 and Who's Crying Now. I'm going to feel they'll play that one when they'll be at the Hampton Coliseum on June 3rd. Song 485 from Def Leppard and Rocket, 486, Stone Temple Pilots and Creep and Poison, and song number 487 in Every Rose Has Its Thorn. And we'll preview what's coming up in the countdown just a moment here as we get a look at traffic.
1: 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This is Fox Traffic.
2: Got a crash in Hampton on 64 West near Settlers Landing. The west entrance ramp narrows on that one. No major delays behind it. Eastbound traffic is before the 664 interchange. In Norfolk, you are down around 4th View. 664 South in Newport News at the Monitor Merrimack, you are still back to about 41st Street. At the downtown tunnel in Portsmouth, Norfolk side, heading towards Berkeley, you are sitting right around Tidewater Drive. Portsmouth side, east is still before Elm Avenue. And I'm Brandy with Fox Traffic.
0: Thank you, Brandy. Dave Taylor hanging out with you. And there's a lot of events going on this weekend for Memorial Day, especially on Monday, being Memorial Day. So there's a lot of ceremonies or commemoration events going on, like in Yorktown, Williamsburg, Hampton, Newport News, Suffolk, P-Town, Chesapeake, all having it, Virginia Beach as well. And those times vary, but usually there's events from like 11 to 1 or 10 a.m. like in Portsmouth and Suffolk that day. So various, whatever city you're in, there's probably something happening. Usually at City Hall or various places like in Hampton, they're doing it at the National Cemetery, which I believe they do the
2: Wreaths Across America.
0: Wreaths Across America. Yes, I was trying to think of the event there because I know you and I have gone to that a couple of times. Also going on, Norfolk has the Memorial Day weekend at the zoo. That runs from 9:30 till 4 p.m. and that goes on until Monday. Of course, you got the Patriotic Festival at the Scope tonight, tomorrow, and Sunday as well. You got action at Larry King Law's Langley Speedway tonight and tomorrow. Some different events that they usually do going on, but all racing related. And then they also have the Beer Mile tomorrow at Maker's Craft Brewery. That's

0: Norfolk at 2 o'clock tomorrow, which I'm being encouraged to sign up for. There's a lot of pressure here. I don't know. But so it's a mile run, but you do a lap around the brewery, basically. And I guess they figured out 4 laps is a mile. And after every lap, you do a beer.
1: So we'll see Dave Taylor there tomorrow.
0: So yeah, it's a possibility. I don't know what the beer is. I mean, I do like some of the selections on their menu and stuff. So I do well running, but I never drank and run before. So I don't know how that's gonna go.
1: Well, here's like your time to shine.
0: Yeah, it's not like I can practice now. You know.
1: No,
0: that wouldn't be good because I wouldn't be in game shape for tomorrow. So we will see how that goes. But those are various events going on. And of course, there's racing in Charlotte on Sunday. And of course, I know with the passing of Kyle Busch, the mood's completely shifted on in racing this weekend. But if you do play Arlo's Fantasy Racing, it's presented by Larry King Laws Langley Speedway. And you do got a chance to win prizes this weekend from Larry King Laws Langley Speedway. Motor Body Place to race Bubba's 33, Hardy's, Ed Sullivan's Family Auto Repair. And get your picks in now on the Fox website or the Fox app. All right, the countdown continues in just a moment. Song number 483, one of the most iconic saxophone songs of all time. And it's coming up next on the Fox.
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3: Dave Taylor with you, and we're going to jump into song number 483 here in the Fox 500. This particular song has a famous saxophone line in it, and it was not written by the guy who played sax. No, everything in this song was written by the guy who sang the song. And the song was something he wrote to kind of, remove himself from a band called Steeler's Wheel that he was a part of. And he would spend some time in Scotland and then spend some time in London in a flat that just happened to be called Baker Street. Yeah, so do me a favor. Crank this one up because I'm going to do that in the studio. Song number 483. It's Jerry Rafferty featuring Raphael Ravenscroft on the saxophone. It's Baker Street. It's 106.9 of Fox.

hold tight as we tear through the greatest classic rock songs of all time. Because legends don't just play, they race to the top. It's the Fox 500. Do you

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0: 106.9 The Fox, Hampton Roads Classic Rock, Aerosmith, Living on the Edge. That is song number 479 in the Fox 500 countdown. So Dave Taylor hanging out with you. And yeah, I had a call because somebody was like, hey, aren't you doing the list? Yeah, we are doing the list. It's 500 songs that you helped put together. The Fox 500 countdown going on all weekend long. Song number 480 from Neil Young and Rockin' in the Free World. 481 Fleetwood Mac, Say You Love Me. And then we had song number 482, Green Day, Basket Case, and 483, Jerry Rafferty. That fantastic saxophone work from Raphael Ravenscroft. And that is Baker Street. Coming up, song number 478. I love it when band members rate songs but other band members in it. And it's one of those cases where the guy in the band looked at the other guy in the band. It's like, wow, you really see things in this negative way. Yeah, that song is coming up in just a moment here. Let's see how your ride home is going this afternoon.
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2: A crash on 64 East near the Yorktown Weapons Station. The east right shoulder is blocked, slowing things in that area. Still working on clearing that crash in Hampton on 64 West near Settlers Landing. The west entrance ramp narrows on that one. No major delays behind it. Eastbound traffic is at the 664 interchange. Norfolk side, you were down around Bay Avenue. 664 South in Newport News at the Monitor Merrimack, you are backed to 35th Street. At the downtown tunnel in Portsmouth, eastbound is at Effingham, and Norfolk side west, you are slow as you approach the tunnel. I'm Brandy with Fox Traffic.
0: Thank you, Brandy. Appreciate that. Again, song number 478 coming up here in the Fox 500, next on the Fox. And again, it's a band that, you know, a band member, you know, was inspired to write this song about another band member. And then years later, he realized that, hey, wait a minute, the guy I'm writing about in this song, that's me. That song is next on the Fox.
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0: 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Knott's Island, you seem to be the dry spot around Hampton Roads. You're looking at 60 or low tonight, cloudy 70 tomorrow, other than the rain on Sunday and Monday. 72 Sunday, 78 on Monday. At least you got some decent temps. Carrollton, 59 tonight, 67, a little bit of rain tomorrow, 71, some rain on Sunday, and Monday, 78. Oh, with rain as well. We may not see the sun until Thursday. That's what it looks like. Dave Taylor hanging out with you. It's song number 478 in the Fox 500. And I always love these songs when they're written about other band members. And that's what inspired Tommy Shaw to write this song. As he kind of, when he became a part of Styx, you know, his initial perception of Dennis Young, who at the time, of course, was a singer and the keyboardist of the band, he always felt that Dennis would get upset and angry with every setback. And then as time went on, Tommy Shaw was like, you know what? I kind of see myself in these lyrics. It is song number 478 in the Fox 500. It sticks. It's Fooling Yourself, the Angry Young Man. It's 106.9 to Fox.

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0: 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Night Football was doing their thing in NBC and they had the theme song come out and it sounded suspiciously a lot like that particular song, and Joan Jett kind of said something, and I don't know, something must have got worked up because a year later she was working on the theme song with NBC. So that worked out well for her. Song number 476, Elda Nova and Fantasies from Rock Out of Canada. Some Rock Out of Germany at a 477, The Scorpions and Win the Change, and 478 from Styx and Fooling Yourself. And coming up, song number 474, kind of an interesting topic for the Southern Rock Band. I'll tell you more about that as we get a look at traffic first.
1: 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This is Fox Traffic.
2: There's a disabled vehicle on 664 South in Chesapeake near the 58 interchange at Bowers Hill. The South

0: South right lane and shoulder are closed, causing delays in that area. Got another disabled vehicle on 264 East in Virginia Beach near London Bridge. The east right lane and shoulder are blocked. Delays are near Lynn Haven Parkway. Eastbound traffic on the Hampton side of the HRBT is at Armistead. Norfolk side, you are down around the Willoughby Bay Bridge. At the downtown tunnel in Portsmouth, you are sitting at Effingham. Norfolk side west, you are slow as you approach the tunnel. And this traffic report is brought to you by the Virginia Department of Motor Vehicles, reminding you to be the person who always buckles up. Click it or ticket. A message from the Virginia Department of Motor Vehicles. I'm Brandy with Fox Traffic.
1: All right, thank you, Brandy. Here's a heads up for you this weekend. If you're driving around and you're like, hey, where's all my traffic cones that usually pop up in the middle of the night? Well, VDOT said it's a holiday weekend. We're not going to do that. Yeah. So they have listed their work zones and lane closures.
0: Nice.
1: That usually, you know, mess up your travel and stuff. Well, they don't, you know.
0: A lot of people are commuting to this area.
1: Yeah. Yeah, exactly. So that's going to go back into effect until 12 noon on Tuesday. Also gives their crew a well-deserved break.
0: Yes.
1: As well. So again, that's already in effect now. And then that's going to continue. But yeah, they're anticipating, you know, heavy traffic, you know, through like 8 o'clock tonight.
0: Yeah, you know, it's on 64. Not looking too bad. I think a lot of people left early today. But people will still be traveling.
1: Yeah, they will be. They will be. All right, coming up, song number 474 on the Fox 500. And this song topic kind of surprised a lot of people because, you know, how often do you get a Southern rock band talking about the consequences of, you know, of inappropriate gun usage? That song's coming up in just a moment here on the Fox. Hey, I want to remind you this Memorial Day weekend. You know, you must stay safe by using a rideshare or designated driver. If you're out and you celebrate too much, don't let a DUI ruin your life. It's a message from your friends at 106.9 The Fox and Calvis and Nackman, Accident Injury Attorneys.
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0: Dave Taylor hanging out with you. Song number 474 is a song I think that surprises people when it comes to the lyrical content of this band. Because you think Southern rock, you wouldn't think about a song about gun control, impulsive violence, dangers, and everything else. But that is the theme to this particular song from Lynyrd Skynyrd. Because a Saturday Night Special, if you will, was a term that was a slang term, if you will, for a small, inexpensive handgun that could be easily bought. Here's Lynyrd Skynyrd, song number 474, Saturday Night Special. 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

From wild solos to unforgettable hooks, it's a high-speed ride through rock's most iconic moments. Who will cross the finish line at number one in the Fox 500?

0: Oh, man, that sounded so good. Chicago, 25 or 6-4 in the classic rock station, 106.9 The Fox, song number 470 in the Fox 500. And no, it was like one of those moments where like somebody was like spaced out and, you know, just kind of coming up with some weird lyrics. No, the song was written in the middle of the night. Yeah, Robert Lamb was working on this song, and the lyrics were all about this struggle of trying to write a song while he was tired, middle of the night, you know. And is it 3:34? Or is it 3:35? You know, is it 25 or 6-4? That worked out well for the band. Song number 471, Green Day's Boulevard of Broken Dreams, The Who, and Squeezebox. That's a fun instrument. Song number 473, Robert Palmer's Addicted to Love. And song number 474, and Lynyrd Skynyrd and Saturday Night Special. Coming up, song number 469. The fun thing about this song is, believe it or not, Dolly Parton will later cover this song. Also, the harmonica intro on the song was played by a band member's grandfather, who was a legend. This song is coming up next on The Fox.
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0: 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Kiln Creek, 58 your low tonight. And then you got a little bit of rain on and off next couple of days. 65 tomorrow, 69 on Sunday, 77 on Monday. Elizabeth City, 60 tonight, and then rain in the forecast. You're going to be pretty warm, though, next couple of days. 74 tomorrow, 76 Sunday, 80 on Monday. Dave Taylor hanging out with you at the Fox 500. It is song number 469 in the Fox 500. And Dolly Parton will later cover the song. Also, Warrant will cover the song as well. And it comes from Blackfoot, which features, of course, Ricky Medlock in the band. Shorty Medlock, well, he plays the intro in the song on harmonica. It is Blackfoot with Train Train. It's song 469. It's the Fox 500. It's 106.9 to Fox.

world where riffs ruled the airwaves and rebels strummed their truth, 500 anthems rose to define an era, counting them down, one iconic track at a time, on a race through rock and roll immortality. 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

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Song number 465 in the Fox 500. So, like, chart-wise, not to get all billboardy on you, but when it came to the top...

0: 66 Rainbow, Man on the Silver Mountain. Oh, that sounded good. 467 Billy Joel's is still rock and roll to me at 468, and Blackfoot Train at 469. This is a list you helped put together. You helped craft it, the Fox 500 Countdown. And coming up, one of those great road songs, song number 464, that just has, just I don't know like what part of the song I like the most. The fact that it jams, or it's the bass line, or just everything about this. But you're going to want to crank it up. That's song number 464 that's coming up next here on the Fox.
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3: Dave Taylor hanging out with you, checking out some history for May 22nd. And it was on this day in 1849 that Abraham Lincoln was granted a patent for a buoying apparatus to lift boats over shallow river shoals. And believe it or not, Abraham Lincoln is the only U.S. president to ever hold a patent. Also under patent issued on this day, 1906, Orville and Wilbur Wright officially granted U.S. patent number 821-393 for their flying machine. You know, they weren't going to call it an airplane yet. Yeah. And this one, the first Pac-Man arcade game was released in Japan in 1980. Also, up on this first episode of Mr. Rogers' Neighborhood aired nationally on PBS for the first time in 1967. In 1992... I think we all stayed up late to watch this. Johnny Carson hosted his final Tonight Show episode on NBC. He had 50 million people watching that show. That is huge. All right, my name is Dave Taylor. All right, go enjoy and be safe this Memorial Day weekend. All right, and thanks for taking the Fox with you for the Fox 500 Countdown. And, you know, if you don't have the Fox app, go to the App Store, download the Fox app, and enjoy the Fox 500 all weekend long. Here is song number 464, which was... one of those moments where the intro of the song was kind of made up on the spot. Richie Blackmore was doing one of those tour bus events with other members of the band, and a reporter asked him how they came up with songs. So Richie Blackmore just grabbed an acoustic guitar and playing this guitar riff over and over and over again. Yeah, a single G note repeated over and over, and vocalist Ian Gillan, you know what, he improvised some lyrics over the top. Yeah, and then the band went to the studio, refined the song just moments later, and came up with this one. Song 464 in the Fox 500. Again, you're going to want to crank it up. Deep Purple, Highway Star. It's 106.9 The Fox, Stamped Roads, Classic Rock.

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0: Led Zeppelin Trampled Underfoot coming in at number 460 during our Fox 500 countdown on 106.9 The Fox. David Bowie, Young Americans at 461. It was Bon Jovi's Bad Medicine in at 462. And Moni Moni, Billy Idol, 463. It's Sonia taking over from Dave Taylor. We just kicked this off at 3 o'clock today, and we are counting down the most requested classic rock songs of 2026 all weekend. We plan to finish somewhere around 6 p.m. on Monday, and then once we're done, you'll be able to access the Fox app and the Fox website to see the list. Coming up next, we'll hear from a former Beatle after he went solo, taking slot number 459.
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0: 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Cloudy skies, showers after midnight, 60 is the low, 78 tomorrow with clouds and some thunderstorms possible tomorrow afternoon. We resume the Fox 500 with Paul McCartney and Wings, Maybe I'm Amazed, coming in at number 459. 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

Hold tight as we tear through the greatest classic rock songs of all time. Because legends don't just play, they race to the top. It's the Fox 500.

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0: 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Come on, Feel the Noise, Quiet Riot at 457, and Ramblin' Men, Allman Brothers Band in at 458. So they always race in Charlotte Memorial Day weekend. 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It is in the Fox app. I'm Sonia, continuing the Fox 500 countdown with number 455 coming up.
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